0: Capital District's greatest hits, 98.3 TRY.
1: Going antiquing, it's not just for the older generations. No, Gen Z is essentially proving that there's a boom in antiques and collectibles. Yeah, 20-somethings are embracing the vintage style. They're not just looking for pre-loved furniture, but also retro homeware,

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1: Well, one thing's for certain, Tom Holland is set for life thanks to Spider-Man. When all said is done, he will likely have banked more than $100 million just for the latest flick, Brand New Day. Tom's salary alone was $20 million, and then he gets a percentage of the profits. Cha-ching!

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Anyone else looking forward to the Fleetwood Mac documentary that's coming out? It's the one that got Lindsey Buckingham and Stevie Nicks chit-chatting again. Grateful for that.

0: summer life hack. Mommy? Tell your kids when the ice cream truck is playing music, it means they're out of ice cream. You can thank us later.
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1: Looks like Uber Eats is the latest to do drone deliveries. Now they're just rolling it out in Dallas and Houston. 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
1: So it looks like Jafar Jackson, you know, Michael's nephew who played him in the movie, wants a big old fat raise for the second movie to come out. And I only think it's fair since, I mean, the movie raked in, what, $1 billion? Yeah, he's getting a raise.

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1: Yes, and I've got you. We're going to do What Year Was It? And that's next.

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Heading towards 11:40 this Tuesday, and I say 11:40 because that's when I, Martha Quinn, bring you your daily news that rocks. Poison singer Brett.

Eric Carmen is standing by with me, Martha Quinn. As you can tell probably already, this is Joan Jett rocking out right now. She is healing right now after a recent orthopedic surgery on a fractured vertebrae. Be well.

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